0: We're sorry, the number you have reached is not in service. Please check the number or try your call again. This is a recording.
1: Hi, 皆さん元気ですか？私はロサンゼルスも1週間目でだいぶ慣れてきました。After hours. After hours. After hours.

plants will not harm you. What to fight and what to report. Build relations within your society merely to survive or eagerly to prosper. Step back to step forward. Hold tight or let go. The decisions to make in instances without choice. Your own emotions may surprise.

I think human consciousness is a tragic misstep in evolution. 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Nature created an aspect of nature separate from itself. We are creatures that should not exist.

program with total assurance that we are each somebody. But in fact, everybody's nobody. I think the honorable thing for our species to do is deny our programming. Stop reproducing. Walk hand.

nothing is. 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Peering through the window, staring over the field. Scent of death in the air, nothing out there looks real. Close the homies' eyes, now is not the time to be feeling really load up. Furniture, low walls, barricade you inside. Lose the lights in the hallways, everyone gon' be fine. Phone that no one should call starts to ring.

One bed apartment feels like a coliseum. 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

lost, this was my name, this was my truth. This was no game, this was not hope, this was not sane. And from these broken places made, that was lost and this was later. I wanted less but nothing greater.

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0: 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I'm getting drunk alone in the bathroom. It's not good.
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radio shows. Such a brilliant moment. I had nearly everything. And I used to listen to all these radio shows. Late night radio shows. And I thought it was such a brilliant moment. How many people are listening to these radio shows now? And how many people have something to say? How many people would be interested to hear what I have to say? We all should have a little radio and broadcast at night. I'm a faithful man. I want to die young, as late as possible.

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Leave this place clean. 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I got a sequencer and a drum machine. And I need to make good use of it. I'm trying, love. Let's keep on dancing now. I love you. I used to listen to these late night radio shows. 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

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After hours.

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So it's more or less a thing where I just see people, a lot of people are just caught up in the wrong things, you know, and when it's time for this physical plane to end, a lot of people won't, as I believe, you know, make it to heaven, you know what I'm saying, and hopefully God willing I will, you know, but all I can say is that I'm going to work hard, just like all the people that surround me and just anybody out here who's of positivity, just to work and spread this, you know.

0: party, the band, tons of people, and a fake Trans Am in the driveway with a ribbon around it, and some incredibly gorgeous guy that you meet like in France. You do it on a cloud without getting pregnant or herpes.
1: I don't need the cloud.
0: Just a pink Trans Am and the guy, right?

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1: Think you just love black men. Can't get enough of them.
0: Not at all. Like, if you think about it, women love chocolate. If you go to the store and you're like, what kind of ice cream do I want to get?
1: Chocolate, vanilla,
0: but caramel. We want chocolate. All women, we love our chocolate.
1: And when you put vanilla and chocolate together, you get a mixture. It's even better.
0: We love chocolate. Yes, we do. But, like, if you just think about it, there's nothing about black men that you just can't love.
2: Sometimes they're a little too cold.
0: Sometimes they are, but they have reasons. If you just look at them, they have their reasons. They just got mad swag.
1: Like, if you just think about it,
0: Shake that booty.
1: Got dancing skills.
0: Right, yeah. Oh my god. Okay, now you can face her.